Terence Trent D'Arby with Sign Your Name. I remember watching the old Terence videos on, Video Hits on the TV on a Saturday morning. Do you remember that back in the day? Ah, Terence, he was a hottie. Couldn't say what he's like these days. It's been a long time in between video clips. Feepa with you this morning. Now, we've had a text here from Jenny. She said, cracker sellers need to pay a levy to clean up rubbish, especially seeing most sellers are from interstate. Jenny, yes. I mean, do they not? And 100%, like if you're going to get a firecracker license, you would hope that part of that license goes to the local council to help with the cleanup. Very interesting question and something that we should try to find out an answer to, whether or not it does. I know the Boomerang Alliance wants to get something started at a national level around plastic, saying that if you're producing plastic, you need to be paying a levy for the disposal of that plastic as well. So, I mean, this whole idea of putting something into the environment without any sort of consequence, the days are numbered on that sort of approach, isn't it? Now we want to know if you're going to put something out into the community, you're going to know exactly how it's disposed of and really close that loop. Thanks for the text. 0487 991 0057 if you want to give me a ring this morning. People with

0: rain band come across and see those widespread 10 to 20 millimetres.
1: Okay, what about the top end over the next few days? What's the forecast?
0: Top end is kind of the opposite. So we've had a few showers around the last few days and a bit of humidity. We're going to start to see that low-level ridge push into the top end from tomorrow, and that's going to drop some of that humidity down, start to clear the skies a little bit more, and hopefully feel a bit more dry, season-y over the weekend.

Colorado. I slipped and fell into the wet concrete below. They buried me in that gray tomb that knows no sound, but I'm still around.

0: Okay, that's brand new. Rolling Stones, the new album will come out in about 4 weeks' time. What are you making of that?
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0: The other thing that's going on in the States, well, sort of in the States, the US President Donald Trump has taken his maiden voyage on the brand new Air Force One. Gifted by Qatar, the retrofitted Boeing 747-800 is worth $580 million. $580 million. Right, so our F-35s, right, they're worth $130 million each. So it's like five or four of them. Excuse me. The refurbished jet is painted in the president's preferred colour scheme, which is a navy blue belly with red and gold stripes. Of course it is. Mr. Trump says he's proud of the luxurious plane, which will be used until Boeing delivers two long-delayed replacement jets for the presidential use. And then what happens to this one that was gifted by Qatar? It's interesting, isn't it? What is going on? Who knows? It's 5:15, ABC Darwin.
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0: Adam Steer with you. How much risk are you putting your kids in playing contact sport? Four Corners, I don't know if you caught it on Monday night, the expose this week looking at new evidence of brain disease in younger players. They spoke to Kerry Loudon, who is the mother of Nick Loudon, who suffered a brain injury playing AFL.
7: We noticed over the next 12 months he started to deteriorate. And he was a healthy, strapping young man, and he'd keep getting flu-like symptoms.
8: Sensitivity
7: to light. Mood changes, depression, which was absolutely horrendous for a young man, that he had so much going for him to have depression. We couldn't understand it. He was also a little bit quick to anger. See, frustrated, and then the self-doubt. And we were like, what's this? He, you know, we would say to him, Nick, you've got everything going for you. I just can't believe that we didn't know about it. And that the general public don't know about it.
9: So you did not know what CTE was?
8: No.
0: CTE, it's a degenerative brain disease linked to repeated head trauma. Michael Buckland, director of the Australian Sports Brain Bank.
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0: Good evening, Oliver Chaseling with ABC News, and apologies for the delay. The owners of Clara Vale Station have been allowed to continue clearing land after the Federal Court of Australia dismissed an urgent application to stop it. Roxanne Fitzgerald has more.
1: The Federal Court has dismissed an urgent bid by the Environment Centre NT to stop land clearing at Clara Vale Station. The environment organisation launched legal action against the Federal Environment Minister, Murray Watt, in May, seeking a judicial review of his decision not to assess plans for the clearing of 3,000 hectares at the Top End Station. The Environment Centre NT says the area is home to threatened species and alleged the Minister's decision was unlawful. However, Top End Pastoral Company argued clearing had already begun and it would lose $6.6 million in profit if clearing was halted. The federal court found the Environment Centre did have a case, but said its application to halt the clearing was weak.
0: A disgraced Sydney childcare worker and failed police officer will spend up to 12 years in prison.

You know what? Listening to that, it doesn't sound as bad as I remember it, but I think his backing singers might be carrying that one. Speaking of AFL Grand Finals, we get Kylie this year, and I wonder if she'll play this one. This was Kylie with Jason, especially for you. What do you think? Do you think she'll play this one? Especially for you. I can see the crowd waving to this one. Maybe she'll do Can't Get You Out of My Mind or Padam Padam or, I don't know, Locomotion. But geez, imagine Jason

industry, you're gonna take on the world someday. You got blood on your face, a big disgrace, waving your banner all over the place. We're

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0: New Zealand, you've heard of it. New Zealand is going through some major changes on the road.

their sort of codes at the moment, but it is a unique part of our game. We are hyper aware of it, but at the same time, it's not something that is drilled into our kids that, you know, we want foot skills first. Heading does tend to evolve later into the game, but we're certainly close and working.

0: Now, all these artists have something in common other than being Australian artists. Their lives and their talents are up in lights at the moment, but maybe for the wrong reasons. Andrew Cullen is a senior research fellow at the School of Computing and Information Systems at the University of Melbourne. Good morning to you, Andrew.
1: Morning, Jess. How are you going?
0: I'm well, thanks. What do all these musos have in common?
1: Well, as they've all discovered over the last week, that their music has been wrapped up in a database that's been used to train AI models to both learn about music and to recreate music.
0: Right,
1: and there's a huge... Sorry, go on.
0: No, you go.
1: I was just going to say, and there's a huge amount of this music there too. There's 12 million songs in just one of these databases, and Kylie's got 182 songs in just one of them as well.
0: Okay, well, what I was going to ask you is, how is the music being used to